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We'll close with Prats Costa's fresh take on the middle movement of one of Antonio Vivaldi's violin concertos.

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0: fourth movement of Franz Schubert's Fifth Symphony, performed by the City of Birmingham Symphony Orchestra. I'm Bonnie North. Thanks for joining me.
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best. A bit of an oboe concerto coming up in just a few minutes by Marie-Clémence de Grandval. Not a very well-known composer, and a not very well-known work by a very famous composer, also on the docket. A suite from The Magic Opal by Isaac Albéniz, and Engelbert Humperdinck's portrayal, if you were, of the legend of Sleeping Beauty, also coming up. Nema Järvi and the Royal Stockholm Philharmonic made this recording of one of Swedish composer Hugo Alfvén's best-known tune. It's called Dance of the Shepherd Girl.